I saw you, I was deep in clear blue water. The sun was shining, calling me to come and see you. I touched your soft skin and you jumped in with your eyes closed and a smile upon your face. Você vem, cai. Vem aqui pra cá porque eu quero te beijar na sua boca. Que coisa louca.

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But a bam, but a bam, but a bam, but a hammer to spiral home with you. But a bam, but a bam, but a bam, but a bam, but a spiral from my tree. Lot of a small.

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Ring them bells with an iron hand so the people will know. Oh, it's rush hour now on the wheel and the plow, and the sun is a-going down upon the sacred cow.

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Ring them bell for the chosen few.

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Ring them bells, Saint Catherine, from the top of the roof. Ring them from the fortress for the lilies that bloom. For the lines are long and the fighting is strong, and they're breaking down the distance between her right